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2: 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Sweet Loretta Fat, she thought she was a cleaner, but she was a frying pan. Yeah, the picture, the picker, picture the fingers, great. Okay.

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I say you look so fine that I really wanna make you mine. 4, 5, 6, come on and get your kicks. Now you don't need a

said, are you gonna be my girl? It's a 1, 2, 3, take my hand and come with me, because you look so fine that I really wanna make you mine. I said, you look so fine that I really wanna make you mine. 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
0: Yeah, yes it is.
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2: Rosetta. Sweet Rosetta Fat. She thought she was a cleaner. But she was a frying pan. Yeah, the picture. The picker. Picks with the fingers, right? Okay.